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4: And I'm Elsa Chang. Rising temperatures have consequences all around the country and the world.
3: In Texas, they mean fewer peaches.
5: What we've been doing this year is we've been carrying a lot of South Carolina peaches. The Texas peach crop was wiped out.
4: How Texas's peach growers and sellers are coping after this newscast.
6: Live from NPR News in Culver City, California, I'm Dwayne Brown. Two key Republican senators are dropping their objections to advance the nomination of Todd Blanche to be the permanent attorney general. NPR's Claudia Grisales reports that could clear the way for Trump's former lawyer and his nomination to reach the Senate floor.
7: The Republican members of the Senate Judiciary Committee say they lifted their objections after Acting Attorney General Todd Blanche issued a written order rescinding a $1.8 billion anti-weaponization fund. John Cornyn of Texas and Tom Tillis of North Carolina, who were both in their final terms, say the order also limits the scope of a tax immunity provision that's part of a broader government deal for President Trump reached earlier this year. While the move could clear the way for Blanche's nomination to head to the Senate floor, it's unclear if Blanche has secured enough votes there for his confirmation. Some legal experts have also raised concern over the deal's validity since Trump and other defendants have not signed off on the order. Claudia Grisales,

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1: And I must figure out a way to make my own way through the world. And I think that was the motivation to just leave D.C. and go to New York and do the best I could. And to, I mean, thank God I did. I don't think I would have survived or been the person I've grown to be if I would have stayed. And I think it just affects you like, I got to make money. We have to eat. I knew what it was like to be not so wanted. And having my own child just really made me go, in the simplest terms, I don't know what I'm doing, but you will never, ever have a day where you do not feel wanted or like involved in something and, you know, loved and cherished in some way. If anything, that is my job in the tribe. Like, I, if anything, am here to say, I'm glad you're here. Happy you were born, you know?
2: When you fell in love and got married decades ago, was it difficult for you to be in partnership with somebody else? And I ask you because for me and my wife, I've been married to my wife, and I've been with my wife since we were teenagers, and I love her more than anything. But I also like...
1: How old, may I ask? Teenagers how?
2: We were 17. We're seniors in high school.
1: Wow. Oh, go ahead.
2: And even with the most loving, supportive partner ever, I think it probably took me 10 years to be comfortable and like know she was definitely on my team and stuff, and it was okay, and I didn't just have to do everything myself.
1: Oh, yeah, yeah. Oh, you're one. You're the lone wolf. You got that lone wolf vibe, huh?
2: Well, yeah, sure. But you know, I'm partly an. For me, it's partly being an only child. But like, but I wonder if having that relationship with your mother gave you that feeling of feeling like you need to go through life and be totally reliant on yourself.
1: Yes.
2: Which can make it difficult.
1: Yes. Amen. We high five each other from afar. Boo. Okay.
2: But that can make it hard to be on a team with, to learn to be on a team with somebody.
1: But I'm on a team with a lone wolf, though. We too. We. So it's a good match. Yeah. We are a good team because we both know each other's operating systems well. You know, sorry to sound like a therapist, but yeah, I'm learning to attach. It takes time, you know, or actually I'd say to you, I don't know. It takes time to trust somebody. You're constantly changing. And even though you've known them since they were 17, them at 25 is completely different than them at 39. You're constantly in this a dance. It's the ultimate interview. I love this one book about marriage. They talk about it's a conversation that one, it doesn't end till someone dies. You're in this just forever conversation with one another, getting to know each other. And I try to approach it like that because I'm begging for certainty, but that's just not real. And you just try to find someone to ease that discomfort of knowing that nothing is for certain.
2: I have one last music question for you.
1: No, hit me.
2: You're a brilliant bassist, and bass has always been your first instrument. And bass is an unusual instrument from which to lead a band.
1: No, it's the best. It's the best position. Let me tell you why.
2: Okay.
1: I am both rhythm. I make the drummer sound good. I make the drummer make sense. Bass player is usually the one that knows the arrangement of the songs. If I don't change, nothing works. I make the chord that the piano player is playing work. You know, I can move around. I can see pretty much the, I can turn around and look at the drummer. I can turn around and look at the keyboard player. The singer can walk over to me and tell me stuff like, hey,

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1: How would you rate the credibility of the Justice Department overall at this moment?
2: It's really low, Steve. It's and it's not just with the public or anyone else. It's with judges and courts, which are increasingly finding that they don't trust the things the Justice Department are saying. Judges are starting to put this in rulings that they just simply can't believe what they're hearing as prosecutors stand up in court. And it's really heartbreaking.
1: Elliot Williams is a former Deputy Assistant Attorney General. Elliot, thanks so much.
2: It's always great to talk to you, Steve. Take care.
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0: The Trump administration has invested more than $27 billion into publicly owned companies. 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
0: This is The World. I'm Marco Werman. France is known for its great food. Its cuisine is also a source of great national pride, but something heavy is tainting it, the heavy metal cadmium. Cadmium is toxic to humans. Studies show

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1: Back on Aziskahas Lake, guide Seth LaLiberty demonstrates proper fly casting technique. He says he's grateful that the Magalloway and the surrounding lands have been protected.
4: Projects like this ensure, you know, that we're going to have access to be able to enjoy this and for years to come.
1: 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For NPR News, I'm Susan Sharon.